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1: Ha ha ha ha ha ha ha ha ha ha ha ha ha ha ha ha ha ha ha ha ha ha ha ha ha ha ha ha ha ha ha ha ha ha ha ha ha ha ha ha ha ha ha ha ha ha ha ha ha ha ha ha ha ha ha ha ha ha ha ha ha ha ha ha ha ha 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

Trojans from Atlas Genius on 103.3 The Edge. This is definitely one of the better covers that have come out in the past 20 years. 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
7: 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U.S. Olympians do it. 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
1: And another chance to score tickets to go see Maddie Smith. She'll be at Electric City this Saturday. We'll play a game tomorrow for your chance to win and have her on the show this Friday.
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I said, are you gonna be my girl? 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Really wanna make you mine. 4, 5, 6, come on and get your kicks. Now you don't need

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1: 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They had a sandlot. He had a long hat and a stepdad that wasn't too hot.
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1: And you're acting in a way that would not best reflect the company. Like, it seems
2: and
1: obvious.
2: Why
1: to
2: would
1: me.
2: An iced coffee not reflect good towards the company?
1: Drink it in the car.
2: Because once I get the job, I can order coffee from whatever the coffee person is. And if it's iced, what are they going to say? That I'm not being professional? That doesn't make any sense.
1: It's not like you're getting someone's weird skin under your actual
2: You're not
1: mail
2: going or... to eat your sandwich after this and
1: right.
2: tasting Todd with your,
1: oh,
2: your tuna melt.
1: Tasting Todd with your tuna melt. That's a nice
2: also,
1: alliteration
2: Also, Tasting
1: right
2: Todd,
1: there.
2: A great band name.
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0: And another chance to score tickets, go see Maddie Smith. 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
1: I didn't know that tetanus was from the soil. 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
2: So, I had plans, man. I had plans for the playoff series. Gonna watch it tied up. It's gonna be so cool. Dang it!
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3: Burr, it's cold in here. There must be some toros in the atmosphere. Man, did you feel that this morning? Are you still in shorts over there?
4: I'm still in shorts and Crocs, buddy.
3: Wow.
4: But it was 42 coming down the 190 along the water, so.
3: Yeah, it's
4: a little burr. A bit of a burr. The burr is burring, you know.
3: Not ready for that just yet.
4: I'm not ready for that just yet.
3: But we shall survive. We shall make it through and keep things we'll just keep layering hoodies. At some point I'll get to multiple hoodies layered on top of one another.
4: Uh-huh.
3: And just keep it moving, man. Ooh. It's a little chilly out there. All right, if you're enjoying the nice warmth of your home, just make sure you maybe grab that jacket before you step on out today. And let's do it. It's Tuesday, October 6th. How we doing? Anthony, did you have a halfway decent day yesterday? You good?
4: I did. Had a nice little meal with the Nabes and had some tacos last night.
3: Did you know today's National Taco Day?
4: Today's National Taco Day?
3: Which happens to be on a Tuesday, which I don't think that's a coincidence.
4: That's got
3: to
4: be planned.
3: Yeah.
4: All right.
3: So,
4: well, I'll have to taco it up again if I have to.
3: Mm-hmm.
4: But yeah, it was a good day.
3: Good.
4: How was your day?
3: Fine. Went on a walk, walked the dog, and got the kids off the bus. And, you know, the nights are pretty similar, you know, just the bedtime routine and stuff. So, yeah, it was good. My daughter all of a sudden can read, like it just kind of like a light switch flipped.
4: Uh-huh.
3: I think with kids, it's really interesting. Like it's very slow. And then all of a sudden it just clicks. So last night she read me a book for the first time that she'd never read before. And now she's doing character voices, like for all the different characters are getting their own voices. I was like, this is awesome.
4: Turn in the corner.
3: Yeah. Like now I just lay there and she reads to me. Not bad. Not the worst thing. All right. Let us know how your day was yesterday. Anything crazy happen?
4: Anything good happen?
3: Really wonderful happen?
4: Let us know. Feel free to hop in line. 716-952-9334.
3: And honestly, if anything really bad happened, we're here for you always. You can just let us know and we'll listen. Text line's open. The good, bad, ugly, we're here for it. All right. We'll be right back. We've got a couple great prizes to give to you today. We'll share how we're doing that and at what time coming up next.

0: Cass and Anthony Morning Show here on 103.3 The Edge. All right, we have got some great prizes today. We will be having your chance to win Trans-Siberian Orchestra tickets. Yes, nice. They're back again this year. We learned, you want to hear our fun Trans-Siberian Orchestra fun fact?
1: First, we learned they're from Tampa Bay.
0: Then yesterday, we learned they have an East and West Coast band. They split the U.S. into two halves.
1: In space.
0: And then that is how they are able to be in two places at once, because we were looking at tour dates and we were like, how are they in this city
1: they're
0: and this city at the same time?
1: In St. Louis the same night they're in Buffalo. Yeah. They're in Kansas City the same night they're in Toronto. I'm just like, how?
0: Yeah.
1: What is happening here?
0: Fascinating.
1: Is it time travel?
0: Fast. They might. Through Trans-Siberian time and space. So yeah, they're coming to KeyBank Center, and we've got your tickets this
1: 30th.
0: Week for the December 30th show.
1: There's two shows that day. We'll let you know which one.
0: We don't know, but yeah. someone will let you know. And then you're going to go to that show for free just for calling in to play Can't Be Cassidy. That'll be around 7:15 that we look for someone to hop on the phone for that, okay? And then later in the show, after that, later than 7:30, we'll have a silly dumb game for your chance to win tickets to see Maddie Smith at Electric City this Saturday.
1: That's gonna be a fun one.
0: I was watching some of her clips from Wild N' Out, watching some of her comedy clips. Very funny stuff. So she is a Clarence native, and she is headed back to Buffalo. I heard, because she's with friends with the guy from Sober 1-6. He's putting on this event. They're going to go out to the Sabres game.
1: Oh.
0: I think Friday night. Is it Friday night that there's a game, or maybe Thursday?
1: It's probably game Friday.
0: They're doing our show Friday morning. They'll be hanging out in studio and then out at Electric City on Saturday. So win those tickets to go see Maddie and support a very funny local woman who's made it big. So the game's Thursday. Okay, so they'll be doing Thursday night Sabres, Friday morning Cass and Anthony, just the way we like it.
1: Good homestand.
0: Yeah.
1: At home tonight, at home Thursday, and at home Saturday. Let's go Sabres.
0: Okay, let's go Sabres.
1: And Maddie Smith. Let's go Maddie Smith.
0: Yeah. All right. We're going to get into a little more music and a very funny story about a guy that had a scheme. It was working. And, you know, usually when you're breaking the law, like, it works until all of a sudden it just backfires in your face, and it did gloriously for this guy. That's coming up in the ill-advised news.

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1: 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Man, this might be the best I've seen roads looking in a while. Everything's green, which means you're good to go. No slowdowns or incidents at this time.
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6: All right, it's 103.3 The Edge. It's the Cass and Anthony Morning Show. And every day we step in here and scour the internet. We peruse the periodicals, just looking for the dumb stories of the day. Well, my friends, we found some dumb ones. It's the ill-advised news. It's your dumb news stories of the day.
7: You remember the wet bandits and the sticky bandits?
6: Oh, I remember those.
7: Well, I got the crossword bandit.
6: Oh.
7: And he got caught.
6: How does that work?
7: In Florida. It's actually a pretty clever scheme. This guy would go to a bar. He would order maybe a bunch of beers, run up a tab, and then walk out without paying. The way he got away with it is he would leave his crossword at the bar. So they're like, oh, well, he's definitely coming back. He probably just ran to the bathroom or like stepped outside to smoke or something.
6: Interesting.
7: And
6: technique.
7: He just wouldn't come back. Which is like, you could buy a crossword for like a buck, you know?
6: That's still cameras in most of these places.
7: Well, so that's how he eventually got caught. So, there were pictures of him with the cameras. People had started posting it around on social media. Does anyone recognize this guy? Well, last week he went into a bar and they're like, oh my God, I think that's the crossword guy. They look, he's got a crossword with him. They're like, oh, that's got to be him, right? So they called the non-emergency police line, kept him busy till the cops got set up outside like a sting operation. They waited to see if he'd get up and walk out, and he did. He hopped on a bike and tried to get away from the cops. They're now chasing a man on a bike, and his name is Ronald Wadlich. He was charged with defrauding businesses, and then they even threw in a DUI charge because he was drunk on the bike.
6: Oh, no.
7: It is unclear how many times he pulled off this scheme, but multiple establishments have already come forward. He was really pushing his luck with this scheme because, I really think you can only pull that off a few times before you're caught.
6: Yeah, no big facts.
7: With the way cameras are everywhere and social media is everywhere.
6: I'm sorry. Was this bike motorized at all? Just a regular old bike?
7: That's a great question.
6: I don't know if you can get a Dewey on a bike or a D-Dub on a bike.
7: I didn't know that either. Like, that was a part of the story that kind of surprised me that they gave him that.
6: Interesting.
7: But yeah. And, so don't do that. Or if you're going to do it, just do it once. But there's still cameras everywhere, and someone's going to recognize
6: exactly.
7: you. So I definitely don't recommend doing it at all.
6: You'd have to do it like, you have to treat it like bank robberies, where you just hit a string, like, town to town. You can't stay in that town long enough.
7: You got to move on, buddy.
6: You got to move on to
7: to the next town.
6: You get another crossword the next day.
7: Exactly.
6: And slam beers all day. All right, okay.
7: Bad stuff.
6: All right, a second... This is the second story we covered similar to this, where someone has used AI to create a hiking path, a hiking plan for them at a large growth of Earth, and it failed them. A second one, a 16-year-old hiker and known as Vancouver, used AI to map out a route up the Crown Mountain. He was left stranded on a cliff Saturday before North Shore rescue volunteers got him to safety. He set out at like 8 a.m. The AI generated route was supposed to have him climb through the gully. Instead, the route led him to a steep, technical rock climbing terrain, leaving him trapped on the base of the cliff. Rescuers were alerted just before 3:30 p.m. It was all he was picked up off the side of the mountain and returned safely to Cleveland Dam by 6:30 p.m. Clearly shaken. Definitely feared for his life, according to the reports here. But they're also saying, like, I can't believe it put him into that situation because, it's everything was beyond his abilities. So, like, AI was not accounting for his knowledge of how to rock climb.
7: Not good.
6: And go up a hike, if you will. So,
7: It's not like AI knows how to climb a rock because
6: exactly.
7: It's not human.
6: It can't. So, most of these places have already been traversed by man. Man has already mapped out the path for you. The path is already there. Just take the path. Don't ask AI. Okay.
7: Just again, I'll say
6: even
7: this.
6: Even if it's one at a time, they'll gladly take us out one at a time. Don't let them do it that easily.
7: Use your brain.
6: We're already dying because of selfies. Yeah. Like, this, there's not too many out there.
7: All right. Be safe out there.
4: Wow.
8: What the hell is even that?
4: That was some seriously dumb news.

0: can win dinner and a show. We will take you out to dinner at Tapo Restaurant. Yeah, you and your guest, me and Anthony, all four of us having a nice little dinner together. That sounds nice.
1: A little meatball entree.
0: Okay.
1: A little orecchiette. Thank you.
0: Yes,
1: uh-huh. This looks so good. Yes. It's very good.
0: Orecchiette. And then after we have this delicious dinner of orecchiette, we're going to go see Hell's Kitchen at Shea's. It's a hit musical based on the life and music of Alicia Keys. Fresh off of Broadway, it is touring. And if you've never seen a show at Shea's, wow, you're in for a treat. If you've seen a million shows at Shea's, well, you're in for a treat. Okay, get signed up to win this dinner and a show. You've got 14 more days to enter this contest.
1: Good.
0: We're
1: going to
0: pick a winner on the 20th. So go do that now at WEDG.com.
1: Stoked. All right. Super stoked.
0: Go do it.
2: 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Here's the latest forecast on The Edge.
1: All right, today, not too different from yesterday. Sunny, mostly. Some clouds there, too. Highs around 58. Clear tonight. Lows getting down to 53. Much, much warmer than it was last night. Tomorrow, windy with a chance of a shower, but still some sun and clouds. Highs around 65. More sun, more clouds the rest of the week, and we'll still be in the 60s. Currently 39. 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

0: 1033 The Edge, Cass and Anthony Morning Show. Okay, take a trip back into your mind into learning how to play an instrument as a kid, because I feel like times have changed. Anthony, did you ever play any instruments? I don't know if I know this about you.
1: My best friend in grade school, Adam, took up the clarinet, and so I did too because he did, and my friend Piper didn't take up any instruments, and she just got a free period to hang out in the fourth or fifth grade.
0: Missed opportunity there for you to slack yourself.
1: All I ever thought about was like how much I did not care to play the clarinet, how much I could have just done that free period with her.
0: Also, Piper probably should have played the flute with her name being Piper. Like, let's be honest. The fact that she wasn't playing some kind of wind instrument is crazy.
1: She was the first girl I ever met in school, and she ended up being a hairstylist, so she's cut my hair.
0: Oh my gosh, look at that.
1: I know.
0: And she was smarter than you because she didn't take up the instrument.
1: Right?
0: And then there you were playing the clarinet. Anthony, I picture you not playing that for too long.
1: No, not at all.
0: Like, did it last for just a year?
1: Just that class.
0: Yeah, same with me. I took up the violin, and I think it was just fourth grade. And once fifth grade came around, I was like, I'm good.
1: Had to rent the clarinet. Had to buy extra reeds.
0: Oh, yeah. Reeds. Gotta have them wet.
1: Had to buy a blank cassette tape to record my practice into, and if I didn't have, of course, a tape recorder, I had to buy one of those to record my practice into that to give to the teacher, which was weird as well.
0: Yes, how times have changed, Anthony.
1: Well, I don't do that anymore?
0: No, my son is playing the piano, and he is with a new teacher that we just started with this fall. They do it all through an app. It's pretty cool. Like, he does the lesson in person with her at her studio, but then she assigns practices through this app. And a couple funny things, with his old piano teacher, couldn't get him to really practice at all. Now that it's in an app, oh, buddy, he's interested. You want to know why?
1: Why?
0: Because it's like gamified.
1: Oh.
0: It's so smart.
1: See, that probably would have got me.
0: Yeah, and he's a video game kid. So, like, I know I just don't get it, but it's I'm spending my money like with buying Robux and V-Bucks, and I'm using real money to buy fake money, to buy like...

0: costumes for his virtual video game character. So like, that's very much the world that we're in right now, like through this phase of his life. So in this practice space is the name of the app. He can get like rewards and stuff, but they're virtual. So it's like, he'll practice and he's like, oh, I just got 143 diamonds. I'm like, okay.
1: Nice.
0: Like, sure, what does that even mean?
1: Mega score.
0: But he loves it. He's all in. And then like last night he came back from practice with actual toys that he had earned through earning points. Like you can use your app points to like get a prize from the teacher, which I thought was cool. But the funniest thing is he thought he was cheating the system. Initially, he was doing the video practices so she could see, which is what she would want because she can see where he's placing his hands on the keys.
1: That makes sense.
0: Well, he's like, I don't want her to see me, so I'll just switch over to the non-video. He thought it just recorded how many minutes he was practicing. He didn't realize it was an audio recorder. So one day he was real mad at me. I was like, hey, you got to go do piano practice. And he's like, I feel like you're making me do it. I was like, you don't have to. I just think like you should. So he went and he went down to the keyboard and I could hear him. I was giving my daughter a bath and he's like, bah, bah, bah, bah, like just angry piano playing. And I'm like, all of this is being recorded and his teacher's going to hear all of it. But he thought it's just if I turn the camera off, she'll just see that I practice for 10 minutes, but she won't hear it. So I had to pull him aside yesterday. I was like, she can hear what you're doing. He's like, oh, he was like panicked about it. But yeah, it's just the times have changed. Like, no more cassette tapes. No, it's all right there. Like, how sweet would that have been as a kid?
1: Right.
0: Oh, God.
1: No, that's interesting. But at the same time, I think there's got to be some beauty in the art of him just releasing emotion through the sound, because I'm sure there's a melody that could be developed in there that could eventually be, you know, a full on song if he chooses to go down that path. But
0: yeah,
1: you'd be surprised what kind of creativity comes out of just, you know,
0: just letting him play.
1: Just letting him play.
0: Yeah. Those who played instruments as a child growing up, do you have any funny stories about practice? Like, I bet somebody like cheated the system. I heard on his podcast, Jason Bateman was a piano kid. He said what he would do is just take one tape player and he'd practiced once and then he would just play that and record it into the other tape player so it sounded like he practiced. And finally the teacher was like, why does it sound exactly the same every week? And he got caught. So I want to hear, how did you skirt the system? What did you do to get around practicing, or what unique thing do you remember from that time? Because it's changed. Now they're getting diamonds and trophies, virtual trophies, Anthony. We didn't get any of that.
1: None of that.
0: All right, 716.
1: Stupid gold stars.
0: 952-90. If you were lucky, you'd get a scratch and sniff sticker. And if, oh my gosh, if you did, what a great day that was, right?
1: Sniff that.
0: Remember those? 716-952-9334.

0: talking about the joys and the pains of learning an instrument as a kid because my son's going through it right now. But I feel like it's cool because they get to use an app now. It was different back in our day. Cassette tapes. All right. Text line is hot. Brian, very funny. He said, look at my Instagram story. And so I went and looked and it said, man, I'm so glad I learned how to play the recorder. I can't even begin to tell you how many times I resolved a conflict with a sweet blast of hot cross buns.
1: That's hilarious. That ourselves a couple of boners in the text line. 716-952-9334. Kevin hopping in. I forged my mom's initials on my practice sheet. She found it a week into my trombone career, which lasted a month, and then I retired.
0: A retired boner.
1: Yes. And then Paul, also a former boner. I used to play trombone when I was in middle school, and instead of playing it because I was bad, I just like put my hands in the same position as the other three trombone players and pretend I was playing while they played away.
0: That's incredible.
1: In high school, though, I did learn drums, which is definitely a lot better than trying to play the trombone.
0: Oh, don't give up on the bone.
1: Not the bone.
0: Rachel said, I used to not practice and just got really good at sight reading. I'd go into my lessons, play the piece perfectly, and my teacher thought I practiced all week. Then when I told him I didn't practice at all and it could have been better, he's like, then when I told him that I didn't practice, he's like, well, you could have been better. I'm like, wait, you just said it was perfect. Don't lie to me. Man, that's incredible talent. You could play it perfectly. That's wild.
1: Amazing. First time text coming in. When I was in fifth grade, I was forced to take up the clarinet, alphabetical order. My mother thought I was so good that she signed me up for a Christmas band at church full of high school musicians, one being my sister who was great at flute. I sat next to a girl who played the clarinet in high school band. I faked playing every single note. My entire family thought I killed it. It backfired. Back home after church, my mom made me do a solo in front of the entire family. Did not go well.
0: That is awkward.
1: That's a great memory. It's a great memory.
0: Monique wanted to know, what is the name of the app again? It's called Practice Space is the name of the app, and I will send you the info for his teacher. Carrie wants to know, going back to a previous thing, will she get to see a video of Anthony trying to say Orecchietti on video? She has a request.
1: We'll see.
0: That'll cost you, Carrie. You got to sign up
1: for his cameo
0: to get that video. Paul said, I didn't want to carry the bleeping trombone. It's not easily storable. The best part is you don't have to carry drums anywhere. They just stay in one place. These are the things Sticks. We didn't think about. Man, these are the things. Yeah. I always felt bad for the kid that signed up to play like
1: the giant bass
0: or like the giant like the tuba or whatever it was or the wasn't there a bigger one than the tuba like that some kids would play and you're just like see them having to literally roll it on wheels down the hallway and I was like that just looks miserable. That's why the only instrument I played was my voice. I carry it with me. It was so simple. You just walk to class. For those who have been through it, I think my son, we'll see if this is going to be a lifelong instrument or if he'll be a month long and then texting a radio show someday about it.
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0: 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All right, getting out and taking a look. I am not seeing anything major that should slow you down. Just a few slight delays, but that's your traffic here on the Edge.
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0: It's 103.3 The Edge, Cass and Anthony Morning Show. If there's anything that Anthony and I appreciate the most, I'm going to say it's the commitment to the bit.
1: Committed to the bit.
0: When you commit to something, especially for a comedic manner, we just love it. That, like, it really... really tickles the old funny bone, wouldn't you say, Anthony?
1: Now, I did not know of this bit until it was in the news recently, but this bit has caught my attention, and I'm thoroughly enjoying just the traveling of this bit. John Oliver, talk show host, used to be on The Daily Show.
0: Mm-hmm.
1: Used to be, I'm sure, was probably on Colbert Report. He does the John Oliver Last Week Tonight. Last Week Tonight on HBO. So he purchased Russell Crowe's jockstrap from the movie Cinderella Man way back in 2005 at a 2018 divorce auction that Russell Crowe was having, and
0: he was auctioning off a bunch of like movie memorabilia, probably to pay for his divorce.
1: Uh-huh.
0: And here's the bit as it originally aired on the John Oliver Show.
2: The auction took place last weekend, and you will be glad to know that no one paid $500 for that jockstrap.
3: One of the more curious items that went under the hammer was a leather groin protector used by Crowe in the film Cinderella Man. It sold for $7,000 to a telephone bidder. It's not clear what they plan to use it for.
2: Holy $7,000! That is a big price to pay just to find out what Russell Crowe's balls smelled like in 2005. I'm guessing lilacs with just a hint of spoiled venison. Now, ladies and gentlemen, there has been some speculation out there that we were the ones who bought that jockstrap. And I will admit, it does sound like something that we would do. You know, buy Russell Crowe's jockstrap and send it to one of the last remaining blockbusters in Alaska. Even that sentence is absolutely incredible to say out loud. The bad news is, we didn't do it. I'm sorry, it wasn't us. We didn't buy it. We did, though.
0: So they bought it, and he did, like he said, donated it to the last remaining blockbuster in the United States. Oh, it was in Alaska. Okay.
1: After the store closed, it got returned to Oliver. Then he sold it again in a 2025 charity for $21,000 to benefit public TV and radio stations. Big shout out to him for that one.
0: Hey.
1: And resurfaced at auction again in August before Oliver's team secretly bought it back.
0: That's so,
1: so now,
0: funny.
1: So now they revealed on the episode this past Sunday that they have the jockstrap once again, and they'll probably let it go once again. We'll see where it travels this time. But
0: it's like the sisterhood of the traveling
1: jockstrap.
0: I can't
1: imagine another piece of movie memorabilia traveling like this. That's this ridiculous. Like,
0: it's incredible.
1: It's one thing. It's like, oh, I've got the lightsaber from whatever. Like, okay, I get that, but like,
0: it's a piece of movie memorabilia that, like, the fact that he even kept it in
1: right?
0: the first place as something, because I know, like, a lot of times actors, they don't get to keep stuff like that, but Russell Crowe's like, oh, I'm keeping this jockstrap, and then auctioned it off. It'll be interesting to see where it travels to next. You know,
1: uh-huh.
0: I don't think this is the last we'll hear of the jockstrap.
1: A kid's book about this jockstrap for like where it travels.
0: Jockey the jockstrap.
1: All the places will go.
0: I had lived my life on Russell Crowe's body. It was horrible. But then I met this nice man named John Oliver who took good care of me.
1: He sent me to places.
0: Yeah, it has traveled the world, and who knows where it will travel next. If we hear more about it, we'll definitely keep you abreast of the situation. Don't you think?
1: I think so.
0: Okay. All right. John Oliver, man, that's a good bit. We love a bit.
1: I love a bit.
0: Good for him.

0: If you call right now to play Can't Be Cassidy, you'll win Russell Crowe's leather jockstrap from Cinderella Man. Oh, just kidding. John Oliver has it. Sorry. We'll have to substitute the prize. Anthony, is there anything else we've got we could throw in there?
1: What I got here.
0: For the jockstrap enthusiast.
1: Oh, here we go. Trans-Siberian Orchestra yes. tickets. We got okay. that instead.
0: Very cool. All right. Win a pair of tickets for their show. They're coming to the KeyBank Center December 30th. And you know you want to go.
1: It's going to be a fun
0: experience
1: time.
0: Experience the...
1: The power of Trans-Siberian Orchestra
0: East. You do. All right.
1: East.
0: Call now. Get through. Play Can't Be Cassidy. And just for playing... You win these tickets.
1: Yep, 716-952-9334. I've crafted the questions. I'm ready to ask them. Right or wrong, does not matter, because you're going to the show. 716-952-9334.
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0: 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Roads looking pretty good out there. Couple of usual slowdown spots, but you'll be moving through them pretty quickly as we're not seeing any major stoppages or incidents at this time.
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1: Alrighty, it's 103.3 The Edge. It's the Cass and Anthony Morning Show with us now is our buddy Brian. Looking to play Cassidy. Can't beat Cass. First chance to score a pair of tickets, go see TSO for their show December 30th at the KeyBank Center. 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
3: Skedoodle, skedaddle, and skedeedle.
1: All right, she's gone. Me and you, Brian. Pop culture quiz game. 5 rapid fire questions. Don't know the answer. Say you don't know. I'll take your silence as no, and all ties go to the house. Here we go. Brian May confirms that Queen is done touring. What song did Wayne and crew do in Wayne's World from Queen? Paramount Plus has renewed Tulsa King for a fifth season. Who is the star of Tulsa King?
2: That would be Sylvester Stallone.
1: Carson Daly shot a TRL reunion show, but not for MTV. How many songs were in the countdown for TRL?
2: 5.
1: We'll take it. Elizabeth Shue has a birthday today. She is 63 years old. She was Madeline Stilwell for 10 episodes in what Amazon Prime superhero show?
2: The Boys.
1: Would it be? It's National Garlic Lovers Day. What Halloween monster does not like garlic?
2: Dracula.
1: All right, bring Cass back in. All right, Cass, great job here for Brian on a Tuesday. 4 out of 5. Let's see how you do.
3: Okay.
1: Brian May confirms Queen is done touring. What song did Wayne and crew sing in Wayne's World from Queen?
3: Bohemian Rhapsody.
1: Are you correct on that one? Paramount Plus has renewed Tulsa King for a fifth season. Who was the star of Tulsa King?
3: Sylvester Stallone.
1: You're correct on that one. Carson Daly shot TRL reunion special, but not for MTV. How many songs were in the countdown for TRL?
3: 5?
1: For 10 on that
3: one. Okay.
1: 10. Elizabeth Shue has a birthday today. She is 63 years old. She was Madeline Stilwell for 10 episodes in what Amazon Prime superhero TV show?
3: The Boys?
1: The Boys is correct on that one. It's National Garlic Lovers Day. What Halloween monster does not like garlic?
3: Dracula.
1: Dracula's correct on that one. 4 out of 5 ties. 4 out of 5 ties go to the house. But Brian, a great job today, buddy. You know what you got to do.
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0: 103.3 The Edge, you're listening to the Cass and Anthony Morning Show. All right, coming up 9 o'clock this morning, be listening. We will get you your tickets to see Maddie Smith this Saturday at Electric City if you're looking for a night of laughs. I always find when I go to live music and comedy shows, my mood is instantly better.
1: Life feels better.
0: It's like medicine, man, to go laugh. So
1: group
0: come,
1: chuckling's fun.
0: Come do some group chuckling and see Maddie Smith, Clarence, New York native, returning home to her hometown to do a show at Electric City. All right, 9 o'clock this morning. Be listening for that. But coming up next, look, we take sports very seriously in this town.
1: Who was off on Sunday? Who did not do the required rituals on Sunday for us to win the game against the Pats?
0: Oh, yeah.
1: Who failed us?
0: Who failed us? We need to know because a third of football fans think their rituals do affect the game.
1: So who failed us?
0: We need to know about your rituals. We're going to talk about them, and I want to hear how seriously you take this. I want to hear the craziest thing you've ever done in the name of a sports ritual. Coming up next.
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1: All right, sun mostly today. Some clouds in there too, but mostly sun. Highs around 58 degrees later on tonight. Lows getting down to about 53, much warmer than it was last night. Tomorrow, sun and clouds, a little bit of rain in there. Highs around 65, will be in the 60s pretty much into next week with sun and clouds varying through those days. Currently 39 right now and sunny at 103.3 The Edge. 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

0: All right, Anthony said it. Who's willing to admit they screwed up over the weekend and you forgot to do your ritual, your tradition in the Bills loss, and it's your fault? It's okay. We're not going to be mad at you.
1: No.
0: We just need to acknowledge it so we can do better for next time.
1: Exactly.
0: Because rituals affect the game, according to some of you. Now, there are people like me who are like, there's no way it could affect the game. And then there's 34% of football fans in a recent survey said, I believe my game day rituals influence the outcome of the game. Okay.
1: while another 32% aren't sure, but don't want to risk breaking them.
0: Oh, I like that. So it's like, basically, we're saying 60% of people believe that rituals could affect the outcome of a game. So overwhelmingly, more than half. Is it clothing? Is it watching a game in the same place? Eating the same food? Is it facial hair related?
1: Anthony,
0: yes. Recently shaved? And did you inherit your ritual from a parent or guardian? Are you keeping this ritual alive for generations? I feel like Bills fans are more committed than other teams. So I would love to hear about these rituals because I'm just blown away by the commitment.
1: Every time the Bills won, man, my dad kept a chopped onion in his shoe. Chopped onion every time. So now I keep a chopped onion in my shoe for the Bills.
0: Like that wouldn't even shock me,
1: not
0: honestly.
1: Shocked me at all. No,
0: all right. 716-952-9334. I just need to know what it is. I've heard of things. Oh, Michelle's saying you messed it up by shaving. Oh.
1: No, I shaved for the Sabres. Sabres.
0: Right, but maybe. No. Did the Bills get affected?
1: No.
0: Was your... Where's the trash? We need to dig through the trash, retrieve your shaved beard hair, and glue it back on your face. The things that I hear most common are like, someone will show up late to the watch party or whatever, and then all of a sudden the game shifts at that point. And then that person gets blamed or praised depending on how the game is going. Like that happened to me the other day. I think I got back from the tailgate and maybe had gone to like a place where they're watching. And when I got there, they're like, look, it turned around because you arrived. I was like, you're welcome. You know, I was just like, thank you very much. But I don't know if I actually believe in all that stuff. Anthony, what do you think about all this?
1: Yeah.

0: There's parts of me that definitely felt more of it when I was younger than I do now.
1: Yeah.
0: But yeah, there's certain aspects of it, whether it's wearing, you know, at least team colors or team, you know, sponsored stuff.
1: Yeah.
0: Or it's, you know, drinking, you know, certain drink, you know, whatever the case may be. I mean, hell, we have fans that suck shots out of bowling balls.
1: That's a good point.
0: As tradition.
1: That's a good point. And don't even forget to mention, like, getting covered in ketchup and mustard.
0: Uh-huh.
1: Pinto Ron, that's quite a ritual there.
0: Still friend of the show, former analyst for the show, Natalie hopping in. My husband will refuse to change the holiest of holy socks because of the Bills.
1: Oh, really? Okay. Christine, every time I watch the Bills, they lose, but I promise I didn't watch on Sunday. I was at the Western New York Pagan Extravaganza as a vendor. We did a lot of rituals then. Sadly, none of them helped the Bills. Ooh, do we need a little more witchcraft involved with our thing? That'd be cool.
0: Jen hopping in. My son started wearing the rival jersey that we lost the Pats last year, which I think is that white jersey.
1: Okay.
0: He took it off and they started to play better, but he still couldn't go through.
1: Patrick's is, I watch the game with my family every game. My brother watches the first three quarters in the family room, but for the fourth quarter, he watches in the kitchen. And I stand the entire fourth quarter. And no matter what, Patrick, is that how it will always be? No matter how the game is going, that's how it's going to be? That's crazy.
0: Cheat hopping in. I have a family friend who says the Bills won way too early. So we have a phrase, don't be a Heather.
1: Don't be a Heather. Okay. Carrie also saying, Anthony, your shaving probably contributed to this.
0: It did not. It's the Sabres.
1: Okay.
0: We should have come back win because of my shaving.
1: Man Destroyer said, as long as I don't wear that white jersey, they win. Even if I touch it, they lose. get rid of it. Or like put it in one of those like shadow boxes and hang it on the wall so you can see it. It's still there. You still love your team, but don't touch it and don't wear it. You can't wear it. Tommy, same shirt every game for me. This week I missed the first quarter, so it might be my fault we lost. Blame Tommy. No, I just can't. I can't do it. I don't believe that these things are real. And no offense to those who do. Like, I support your right to believe that. I just can't get on board with it.
0: And to be fair, a lot of us practice more traditions than we realize. The old phrase was from like ancient Roman times was, getting up on the right side of the bed meant you're going to have a good day. Getting up on the left side of the bed means you're going to have an evil day.
1: Oh.
0: So the phrase even saying to each other, oh, did someone get up on the right side of the bed today? Comes from that era and that level of thinking that it was a superstition to get out of bed on the right side in order for you to have a good day.
1: Mario said, the ritual we need to give is Josh Allen a reason to fall apart when he makes a minor mistake. Make him run until he doo-doos himself on Monday after more than two interceptions. Negative reinforcement. I don't like anyone being negative towards my Joshy. No. I don't like that at all.
0: Carrie hopping in. What I can only call is the cougar method. I used to eat a chili dog before playing skee ball, and when I did that, I kicked butt and scored a ton of tickets. It's the chili dog. You can suck on that chili dog. When you suck on that chili dog, all things good can happen.
1: Outside, but it has to be outside the Tasty Freeze.
0: Uh-huh.
1: Yeah. Okay. Johnny C. Bulldog said, nice going, Anthony. Had to shave, didn't you?
0: Mandatory. New hockey season.
1: I'm going to go out to the dumpster. I'm going to find that hair. We're going to glue it back on his face.
0: That dumpster's only cardboard. That's long gone.
1: Oh, no. Where is it?
0: Yeah, I don't know. It's in the landfill around the corner,
1: probably. To the landfill. We're going to go find that hair.
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5: 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This is-

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3: 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Elsewhere, we're looking okay right now. And that's your traffic here on 103.3 The Edge.
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3: Anthony, you made that chili dog reference when you were reading Carrie's text.
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0: Give it some day, Bandel. Frustrates me because today we've got a par one.
1: A par one.
0: So we have to get it right away if we want to continue our streak. Let's see how it goes with today's Bandel.
2: Now, Bandel's game where we get a song broken down instrument by instrument with some clues along the way to help us out, like what year the song came out.
0: 1986.
2: Okay, super, well, I guess I was kind of alive then. And then how many views it has on YouTube?
0: 147 million.
2: We already covered it's a par one, so yep. super easy is what they expect us to find here.
0: We're supposed to know it right away.
2: What instruments do they have for us?
0: Drums, then bass and a sound effect, then electric guitar, 1, 2 and vocals. So let's hop right into it and see how we do with this 1986 song.
2: 716-952-9334 to get your text in.
0: I have a guess. I gotta look up what year. Dang it. What I think it is came out 3 years later. I thought it was My Prerogative by Bobby Brown.
2: I was feeling them too. And then I started getting into a Run DMC Walk This Way.
0: Oh, with that's Aerosmith. A great guess. What year was that?
2: July 4th of 86.
0: Okay. I think you might be onto something.
2: But I'm down to hear it again.
0: Devin agrees with you. So does Cheed and Brian. Yeah.
2: Oh, well.
0: We can hear it again, but I think you guys are right.

0: You know why I got that? Because I shaved.
1: Take the power back, Anthony.
0: I even trimmed the nose hairs, so the sound gets into me a lot better.
1: I'm glad you trimmed those. They are, long. Very long nose hairs.
2: Yeah, to protect me.
1: All right, you guys all agree. Let's do it. All right.
0: Would it be Run DMC and Aerosmith, or just
1: Run DMC, Walk This Way, featuring Aerosmith?
0: Featuring Aerosmith.
1: Who just announced, even though they retired a couple years ago, they may be going back out. Okay, so here we go. We're guessing it. All right. We got it. Whee!
0: Nice.
1: I liked this video a lot as a kid. Like, I remember watching this and being very intrigued. But yeah, through the wall, man. Like, the guitar, he's, poking his head through the wall. Come on over to our side, guys.

0: I enjoy this.
1: And then Jack Black did this with DMC over the weekend.
0: Yeah, that's right. With AC/DC, right?
1: With, I guess so, yeah. And that was at the Tom Morello thing.
0: Oh, was it? At the top? Gotcha. That makes more sense. Okay, so yeah.
1: Yeah.
0: At the Power to the People Festival. Man, I'm into it. I'm into it. And what Run DMC is wearing in this video is totally in style today. Like, they got the shell toes, the all black. Looks slick. I like it.

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0: 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A lot of issues going on at the moment. We got a crash on the 33 inbound just past Dick Road in Cheektowaga. The right lane is closed. And other backups include congestion on the 90 East and West Seneca between Ridge Road and the 190. If you are in Tonawanda and headed eastbound on the 290, you will be slow from Niagara Falls Boulevard to Millersport Highway. And on the 190 South in Tonawanda, slow from the 290 till you get to the 198. That's your traffic on the Edge.
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1: All right, Sticks and Balls Report coming at you, looking at the game some more from over the weekend. Boy, I'm just really worried about our offensive line. Not liking Deion's play over these early games, you know, and I know the guy that we drafted is probably not NFL ready to kick things off, but, you know, nonetheless, fundamentals, you know, whatever it takes to get things back in line, we got to figure that out. I don't care if we got to bring old boy out of retirement. I don't care if we have to clone him to bring him back. We got to figure out something to get this offensive line together because I feel like that's going to be really the key for us moving forward. You win the game on the line, whether it's defensive line or their offensive line, you win the game there. And I think it's a very, it's not a good look at the current moment. You know, we'll see what plays out. I did see Michael Harrison in the news apologizing to reporters for not being available post-game. My bigger concern is his lack of effort on that big first down the Patriots had in the fourth quarter. It was that pass from May to Hunter Henry that got that first down on the third and 10 situation. Now, Cole Bishop definitely misread the play action and gave up that yardage as well. There's no reason to ignore his part in that situation. But Maxwell had a better angle in terms of at least stopping him before the first down, but did not happen. And I get it. Like, you know, I grew up in an era where cornerbacks were not tacklers. Deion very famously saying, you know, I don't tackle. You know, it's a very famous thing that quarterbacks do. I don't tackle. I cover. I don't worry about tackling. So it's, I don't know. It's tough to say with that. Corners are, I guess, are a very tricky position. You know, we already been through Kyer Elam, where we thought that was going to be great because he was pedigree. His whole family's full of NFL players, but that did not work out at all. Although I think he just got signed by somebody else recently. So who knows what's going to be with Maxwell Harrison? Who knows who's going to come through moving forward? If he's going to start tackling better or tackling period, or covering in such a way that doesn't have to worry about tackling because it's, you know, it's a blanket over there. I know it also depends on the defensive coverage in terms of what's being called, but some stuff to analyze, some stuff to look at. We'll be back in action again on Monday. Bills on the road down in L.A. taking on the Rams. Now, to my understanding, no Myles Garrett, Aaron Donald for this game. So, you know, it'd be nice. It'd be nice for Josh to not feel so pressured all game long. It'd be nice for Josh to have a consistent running game, you know, all game long. You know, I get, you know, being cautious about Cook's carries. He had like 220 plus carries back to back. And then in this last one, I think he only had like 14 touches, including through the air. So, but that's why I brought up Ray Davis earlier. It's why I brought up Frank Gore Jr. It's why I brought up Ty Johnson. And when I know Ty Johnson, more of a third back situation, but Ray Davis is a perfectly comparable running back. He's a great player. He had 1,000 yards rushing in every single year that he played in the SEC, and he played for a different team each year. This man knows ball. He can play ball. So if we're trying to limit the carries for James Cook for health concerns, then we got to play Ray Davis more. There's no reason why we should have such a lackadaisical run game in a game like against the Pats where we needed the run to really win the game and be consistent for us. So, you know, looking forward to this game on Monday. This is what I need to see as well. Just consistency in terms of running the ball, consistency in terms of offensive line play. The Keon situation, I don't think it's a surprise to me at all. I think Keon has had that ability this entire time. I think what we saw on that long touchdown pass on Sunday was definitely an echoing of a Stevie Johnson effort and how well Stevie Johnson worked with Keon Coleman in the offseason to kind of make that move and that separation. So I really think he could be that guy for us. Again, it comes down to coaching, comes down to putting in a position to do the right things. You know, I preferably myself like a big slot. I'm a big slot guy. So whether it's putting Keon in the slot or putting a tight end in the slot, you know, I'm kind of a size king when it comes to slots. Because they can take on linebacker hits, and they can be shifty enough to get away from things. You know, not everything's going to be a Wes Welker kind of guy that's just a step fast enough way to get it from everybody. So we'll see what plays out. We'll see what plays out. All right, let's go, Bills. You can join me at the Edge Away Game Watch Party going down at Electric City Monday night. Again, Monday Night Football.
0: Ooh, 8:15
1: start for that one.
0: Time.
1: It's going to be some fun there. I'm going to enjoy myself. You should come on by and enjoy yourself as well. Let's go, Bills. Excited for it. Last night, the Monday night game. Atlanta Falcons and the New Orleans Saints. Falcons won that one pretty easily, 45-24. Falcons move on to 2-2. Saints now 1-3 on the season. No surprise there for me on that perspective. But Falcons continue to be a good team despite having other quarterback situations. So we'll see what happens moving forward. Let's go, Bills. Sabres back in action tonight. Game at home, 7 o'clock at the KeyBank Center. Taking on the Minnesota Wild. The Minnesota Wild coming to town. A team that has been a pretty consistent playoff contender over the past couple seasons. A team that that looks good. It looks good. So we'll look forward to the team. A good test for us. A good chance to level measuring stick to see where we are. So far, 2-0 on the season for the Minnesota Wild. Sabres 1-1, of course, after losing that home opener. Or excuse me, losing that season opener. But won that home opener, buddy, and that was a good one. For tonight, you know, I'm again just looking forward to us getting back to a decent power play. One of the stats that came through that night of the home opener game. Sabres have gone 100 games, regular season and postseason, since scoring on a 5-3. 100 games since we were able to score at a 2-man advantage. We have to turn it around. We already are 0-1 on the man advantage this year, so I'm begging the Sabres coaching staff, anything for that to work out in our favor, because it's got to turn around. Special teams is one of those devils in the details that you got to be good at and consistent at in order to have a team that you need to have to not only make the postseason, but go deeper into it. But excited for the game tonight. Again, a full action at 7 o'clock down at the KeyBank Center. Let's make some noise. Let's have some fun. I thought I saw Kulik got moved into center again, so that's also, we're going to make them Kulik things too. It's going to be a good time. Also, note for the Sabres, I saw Alex Ovechkin, who announced retirement yesterday, by the way. Congrats to him. He's going to, this is his final season playing hockey in the world of the NHL. So whether he moves on to play Russian after this, we'll have to see. But this will be the final season for Alex Ovechkin. Now, why that is interesting for us? Well, my friends, your Buffalo Sabres, their last game of the season for the Sabres is going to be against the Washington Capitals. The Washington Capitals, of course, being the team that Alex Ovechkin plays for. Because, and why this all matters is because there's an old photo, an old lore Thursday, March 18th would be the last game for them with us. Okay, all right. Well, Thursday, March 18th would be the game where he plays against the Sabres. But there's an old lore, an old picture cast of Alex Ovechkin in a full Sabres drip. I mean, dripping in Sabres gear. Look at this jacket. Look at this hat.
0: Oh, as a child.
1: As a child.
0: Okay.
1: As a child. Long time Sabres fan, Alex Ovechkin. So it'll be interesting to see him on his goodbye tour when he faces the Sabres here in March. But good stuff there. Looking forward to the game
0: tonight.
1: Why
0: was he in that outfit?
1: Because Russia have mad love for Buffalo Sabres.
0: I love that. Okay, very cool.
1: I don't know why, but definitely.
0: I guess that's like me in my Charlotte Hornets starter jacket. It made no sense.
1: But you just, there.
0: We were kids in the 90s.
1: But you got it.
0: Doing kids in the 90s things.
1: Kids in the 90s things. Okay. No news from Bennett's, even though we didn't make a bunch of signings recently. Nothing there to update on situations, but looking forward to training camp and the regular season beginning November 28th of this year. Taking on the Georgia Swarm. The game is going to be at home, so let's go Bandits in that one. Looking forward to more action moving forward. Plenty of Major League Baseball updates for you. Chicago and Cleveland last night. That's the White Sox. They won that. They won the game 4-3. Now lead that series 2-0. Yankees and Tampa Bay last night. Tampa Bay won again. They now lead that series 2-0. Today, two games on tap for you. Los Angeles Dodgers and the Atlanta Braves. That game's at 6 o'clock. Game 3 for that one. Series tied at 1. And then Milwaukee and San Diego. This is a must-win for San Diego, or they could be eliminated from the series. The game time is at 9:30 on Fox Sports 1. Again, Milwaukee has a two-game lead on the San Diego Padres. They need to win in order to remain. Preseason basketball kicked off. Regular old-fashioned basketball, buddy. I'm not going to get too much into preseason basketball because a lot can shake out. A lot can change. I do know the Raptors lost their first game, and so did the Knicks. But regular season kicks off on October 20th, I believe. Maybe the 21st. So we'll look forward to that. And we'll break down more as we get closer to it. And as far as WNBA playoff action, well, that concludes continues again tomorrow. And we'll break that down tomorrow when it happens. Today, though, today, my friends, is the day. Today is the day that begins like 180,000 days worth of football, buddy, from now until Thanksgiving Day, nonstop football every single night. Every single night. Tonight is Southern Miss and Troy, 8 o'clock start on ESPN2. Tomorrow night, more games. Thursday, more games. And we have NFL games. So pretty much every single night of the week from now until Thanksgiving, you can find football on your television. Prepare yourselves.
0: Oh, boy.
1: The football needing is happening to you right now. But that's just sports. Let's go Bills. Let's go Sabres. Let's go Bison. Let's go Bandits. Look at you, because you sat through it, buddy. Thank you.

0: Oh, buddy. Week 4 of the Cass and Anthony Pick'em Challenge is in the books. Congratulations to Jessica M. She's the winner for week 4. 1,400 points.
1: It's a lady.
0: It's a lady. I think that's a couple weeks in a row for ladies' action, actually.
1: Nice.
0: There are, let's see, 2 through 16 are all 1,300 points, so they were just one game away from tying Jessica and two games away from beating her out. That's how close the games are. Congrats to Jessica.
1: And I beat Anthony again.
0: You did. You did. I was in the 200s yesterday, but now I'm in the 100s, so I moved up, though. I moved up. Congrats to Jessica. She gets that $50 to Imperial Pizza. Thank you to Imperial Pizza for being involved. You get a chance to win that weekly prize of $50 to Imperial Pizza. Again, just fill out your picks. We'll do that again on Thursday. And then the end of the year prize, that's the Buffalo Bisons Herd membership. There's a chance to get access to multiple games as well as throw out a first pitch of a game and get a bunch of perks with those tickets as well. Current lead for that one is someone named Marty with 4,600 points.
1: Yeah, Marty.
0: From number 2 on down to number 7 is right behind them with 4,500 points, so just one game away. That's how close these things can go, folks. So get your picks in. By Thursday. We'll make our picks then for the Thursday game and work our way through the week. But get signed up online for free at WEDG.com. And thank you so much to Imperial Pizza and the Bisons for sponsoring the Pick'em Challenge.
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0: All right, sunny most of the day. Highs around 58 degrees. Clear skies tonight, mostly getting down to 53. Tomorrow looking pretty good as well. Wind, maybe some rain. Highs around 65, some sunny clouds in there too. Sunny clouds pretty much the rest of the week and into next week with highs in the 60s. Right now, sunny in 45 at 103.3 The Edge.
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1: Cass, can you look at my ear real quick?
0: I see a piercing.
1: You see my piercing? I know we got
0: Bad Moms Club.
1: What's up?
0: Yeah.
1: Does my ear lack sexiness? Does it not look tough? Do I need a tougher ear?
0: I'm not quite sure what you're getting at, but I do think it looks nice and normal.
1: Thank you.
0: I would, dare I say, masculine.
1: I appreciate that. I don't know what a masculine ear looks like. That's really funny. I came across this article today, and it's kind of like those eyelash thing that we talked about the other week. Men are getting gender-affirming care by having surgeries to create a cauliflower ear for their ear to look like MMA fighters, even though they're not MMA fighters. We're toughening our ears for looks, fellas. Is that what we're come to? Is that what we're doing today?
0: That's crazy.
1: Is that what life has come?
0: I don't claim to speak for all women, but I personally don't find a cauliflower ear attractive.
1: Oh, you don't like that?
0: When you said cauliflower ear, I actually got a little bit of a chill and like a you may have heard
1: my mouth a little bit.
0: And if you have one and you came by it honestly, respect. That's, you know, like for your sport or whatever, cool. I just, whenever I see one, I'm like,
1: it's not the same thing, but I liken it to people that actually have earned the holes in their jeans by sliding in the gym versus buying pre-cut jeans that have holes in them.
0: You
1: earn that cauliflower ear. And so, like, I respect that you earn that. It's part of your sport. It's part of your identity. I'm in for that. But these wannabes, these posers,
0: That's
1: these
0: interesting.

0: cockapoots, these jabronis that are getting their ears done to look like they're MMA fighters. Like, I can't even fathom that decision making, and let alone being like, you know how when you go to the hairstylist and they have
1: Which one do you want?
0: Yeah. You have many different options for a cauliflower ear there could be?
1: Yeah, like, do you want the Conor McGregor? Are you going for more of, I don't know.
0: To be fair, I know there's already ladies that get their things reworked to look like their husband's favorite star. Like, I know that that's a thing.
1: Oh, is that a thing?
0: So I wouldn't be surprised if ladies being like, yeah, give me that ear from Silva, or...
1: I don't know.
0: Like, that Chuck Liddell earlobe.
1: Chuck Liddell. And if I turn the lights dark enough, babe, you can suck on Chuck Liddell's earlobe in your dreams. Like, you could, if I squint my eyes just enough, I could picture. Yeah, I don't know. I'm blown away by that. But look, also, some people may look at this exactly the same they would look at, like, breast implants or whatever kind of surgery, where it's like, if it makes you feel better about yourself, then I support you doing that. Like, I really, it doesn't hurt me that anyone's getting this. It's more just confusion.
0: Yeah, I'm confused
1: about
0: this too.
1: What are we doing here?
0: Now, to be fair, a lot of the stories about this happening is happening over in Russia, where it costs about 6,000 rubles or 80 American. So I guess, I mean, I'll say it's a pretty decent price.
1: Per ear.
0: Per ear. 80 per ear.
1: Can you imagine getting both?
0: Right?
1: Be like, well, it is payday. Go ahead and do them both. That's fine. But also, like, any sort of surgery like that is going to have pain and recovery involved, too. So I think that's interesting.
0: The procedure involves compressing the ear to replicate the same trauma that produces the hematoma situation.
1: God, compressing it? That sounds so painful.
0: Allegedly, from this one practitioner, is that we are booked solid for these, buddy.
1: Like, really?
0: I can't imagine ever, like, thinking about getting into a fight or being in a situation where I got a fight and then look at old boy's ears and be like, wait a second, let me check his ears.
1: That's crazy.
0: Is that real? Is that natural?
1: Do you think that's, you're like at a bar fight and you're like, oh, bring it. And then you point to your surgically enhanced cauliflower ear and be like, you don't want to mess with me. I'm an MMA fighter.
0: One of my favorite stories of ridiculousness, there was somebody in Seattle that was getting mugged on a subway or something like that.
1: Okay.
0: And the guy goes, back off, man. I'm from St. Louis. And the guy puts his knife away and walks away. Like, I can't imagine being like, oh, I back off, man. It's going to look at his ear. Like,
1: yeah.
0: It's not going to work. Like, why would that ever be a thing? I worry about our men. That's fellas, I don't know what to do. I don't know how to talk to you in a way that you understand. But we got to grow. We got to get past this.
1: It's going
0: to
1: be all right.
0: We got to do something better. And I get it. If it's just simple fun and love and that's just your thing, like, you physically can never be a wrestler, but you always wanted to be one. Cool.
1: I will say this for our friends that are anti-gender affirming surgery, like those who are anti-trans. This is gender affirming
0: surgery.
1: This is gender affirming
0: surgery, 100%.
1: So if you're okay with the cauliflower ears or with me having the fake tatas, you got to be okay with all gender affirming surgery. Okay.
0: Exactly.
1: All right. Michelle said, yo, I'll hit someone in their ear to make one for a discounted price. New business idea.
0: That's not bad.
1: Bad Moms Club. That could be our next outing. We get to get our feminine rage on men, but the men want what we're giving.
0: That's so funny.
1: It's a win-win.
0: That's so funny.
1: All right. Dommy mommies. So we can start business planning.
0: You know, when you get hit in your ear, it's just that weird sort of like pressure. I hate that so much. Just can't imagine being like, yeah, doc, I'm gonna pay you to do this right now. Chick's gonna dig it.
1: I can't imagine putting my mouth near one. Like, that's the grossest thing.
0: That's the other thing about it too. I'm an ear nibbler. Like, ain't no way.
1: I love cauliflower. The vegetable. Yeah, that's it.
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1: 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All right, we're still dealing with congestion in West Seneca. You will be slow on the 90 East from the 400 till you get to the 190. Our other slowdowns have, for the most part, cleared up at this time. And that's your traffic on the Edge.
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1: All right, real quick on the whole cauliflower ear situation before we move on. We got some text to read on the text line.
0: 716-952-9334. Michelle hopping in. Dude, I sleep wrong in my ear and my ear hurts all day. Can't even imagine having surgery that makes it hurt.
1: I know. I'm the same way. Like, do you ever wake up in the night and your ear is just in pain? And it's like, what did I even do in the night? It's awful. Rachel said it's medically known as auricular hematoma. Auricular means relating to the ear, and she wonders if it would cause hearing loss. Gosh, it certainly seems like it would, right?
0: Yeah. Our buddy Reader hopping in. My motto is I might not win the fight, but you know I was there, so the fake cauliflower ear wouldn't work for me.
1: All right. Good luck out there, men.
0: Gotta
1: Good
0: be
1: luck out
0: this.
1: There.
0: Gotta be better than this.

0: You know, there's mornings here on the Cass and Anthony Morning Show where I blink and I'm like, oh my gosh, it's almost 9 o'clock.
1: Yes.
0: Today is one of those days.
1: Today is one of those days.
0: Rolling through and look at the time. It's time to give you another giveaway. Comedian Maddie Smith, Buffalo native, is returning to her home city this weekend to do a show at Electric City.
1: It's going to be a fun one. Got your chance to score tickets coming up next with a Silly Dumb Game. If you want to be at this comedy show for free, give us a call right now to score these tickets. 716-952-9334.
0: All right, we'll play a Silly Dumb Game next. Hopefully I'll win you these tickets, but you got to call to get the tickets. 716-952-9334 is that number.
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0: 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Who's this?
1: Julie.
0: Hey, Julie. All right, you want these tickets to Maddie Smith. I just need you to give me a little pep talk because Anthony's going to have me play a game so I can win them for you.
1: Oh, my God. You need to get out there. Kiss Josh Allen if you have to.
0: Yes.
1: Run down that field. I don't care what you got on. Run down that field and get that touchdown to win that game.
0: Yes,
1: yeah.
0: I could run through a wall right now for you. That was amazing.
2: All right, so the dumb game coming at you. Sorry, I'm thinking about players
0: kissing.
2: Like Josh is at the end of the line, and as the players come out of the tunnel, they give him a peck before they go through the rest of the tunnel of guys.
3: Anthony, I'm thinking about players kissing too. Sorry, just got really hot.
2: Sorry,
3: in here.
2: I got lost for a second.
0: So she kind of reminded me of like a coach. Her energy was very coachish.
2: She did, which is great because today is a very great holiday. It's National Coaches Day. Celebrate October 6th every year to honor sports, community coaches, mentors, leaders who guide and inspire athletes.
0: Okay.
2: So shout out to all the coaches out there.
0: Yeah.
2: My favorite coach phrase was from Coach Music. It was, the faster you go, the faster you go. Which technically was true. So how today's Elite Game is going to work in celebrating coaches is I have coach nicknames for you. I have coaches from the NFL and coach from college football. So I'm going to give you the nickname. All you have to do is tell me college or pro.
0: College or pro. Okay.
2: The only answers I'm looking for, I'm going to give you the nickname. You just say college or pro. We'll see how you do in order to get Julie these tickets. All right?
0: Okay.
2: Feel free to help out at home. 716-952-9334. The nickname is The Vest. The Vest.
0: Oh, pro?
2: Is that a final answer? College on that one. Looking for Jim Tressel. The coach of the Ohio State Buckeyes when they beat Miami. In that crazy game with, what's his name, a running back that played linebacker, too. What a time to be alive. All right, the coach's nickname is Greasy.
0: Ew.
2: Greasy.
0: Ew. Pro.
2: Pro's correct on that one. Belonging to Earl Neal. I'm not sure who he was a coach for, but he was definitely a coach, according to my findings. Shug. S-H-U-G.
0: I'll say Shug. Yeah.
2: Shug.
0: Let's go college.
2: College is correct on that one. That one belonging to Ralph Jordan. The Riverboat Gambler.
0: Ron Rivera, pro.
2: Oh, you know what? I will.
0: They called him Riverboat Ron.
2: They gave him Riverboat Ron,
0: okay.
2: Which I have that. I'll give you that one there.
0: Okay.
2: Riverboat Gambler, different coach.
0: Okay, then for that one, still pro.
2: I'm looking for college on that one. That one belonging to current Senator Tommy Tuberville.
0: Okay.
2: I think he's a senator. I'm not sure what he does, but he's in politics now, which is also kind of strange. The Mad Scientist. The Mad Scientist.
0: College.
2: College is correct to that one. Belonging to Mike Leach, former creator of the Air Raid Pass based off the Apache War Tactics.
0: He is trouble, man. Wasn't he the one? Wasn't Mike Leach the one that was like locking them and...
2: I don't know. He's dead now.
0: Am I thinking of someone else that was like locking the players in like...
2: I don't know.
0: Anyway.
2: The nickname is The Teapot.
0: The Teapot.
2: The Teapot. Is that college or pro?
0: College.
2: Looking for pro on that one. That belonging to Bill O'Brien, former coach of the Baltimore Ravens. I think he was the coach whenever they beat the Giants in the Super Bowl, if that's the one how that went down.
0: I wonder if Teapot was referring to, like, he'd get all steamed up.
2: Yeah, I don't know.
0: Angry? Or is it more like body type? What are we talking about? Yeah.
2: Is he a sweaty guy?
0: The Teapot.
2: They didn't call Patrick Ewing Teapot, and he was sweating all the time. The Genius. The Genius.
0: Oh, pro.
2: Pro is correct to that one. That one belonging to Bill Walsh, creator of the West Coast offense out there with San Francisco.
0: Nice.
2: The Big Tuna.
0: Oh.
2: The Big Tuna.
0: College.
2: Oh, looking for pro on that one. Belonging to Bill Parcells.
0: Okay.
2: Head coach of the Giants and eventually the Dallas Cowboys. The old ball coach. The old ball coach.
0: Pro.
2: Yes, actually, I'll give you that. He had one stint as the head coach of the Washington football team, but spent most of the time in college that belonged to Steve Spurrier.
0: Oh, okay.
2: Old football coach for the University of Florida, as well as the South Carolina Gamecocks.
0: Okay.
2: All right, next coach up is the Mad Hatter. The Mad Hatter.
0: This is hard. College.
2: College is correct to that one. Belonging to Les Miles, coach for LSU and a couple other teams as well. The Chin. The Chin.
0: Pro.
2: Pro's correct to that one. Belonging to Bill Cowher, who was former coach for the Steelers.
0: Okay.
2: Back in the Jerome Bettis days and that kind of stuff. The nickname is Chucky.
0: Pro.
2: Pro's card to that one, belonging to John Gruden.
0: Oh, that's funny.
2: Big Red. Big Red.
0: Pro.
2: Pro's card to that one. Andy Reid. Oh, well, you're in a roll now.
0: I know him.
2: Oh, that's probably helpful.
0: Yeah.
2: Big Game Bob. Big Game Bob.
0: College.
2: College is correct to that one. Belonging to Bob Stoops, former coach for the Sooners.
0: Okay, that was like a nice little run of getting
2: him correct.
0: So can we definitely give her Julie the tickets?
2: Oh, Julie definitely gets the tickets.
0: Cool.
2: Yeah, that was a great run for you. Last one here.
0: Okay.
2: Coach February. Coach February.
0: Pro.
2: For college on that one, belonging to Mac Brown, former UT coach.
0: Oh, dang it.
2: And then University of North Carolina coach.
0: Yeah, I lived in Austin during his run. All right, well, there you go. Now you learned a lot of coaches' nicknames.
2: That you'll forget very soon.
0: Yes, I plan to. All right, Julie, congratulations.
2: Yay,
0: and if you want to go see Maddie Smith, we have another shot at winning those tickets on the show tomorrow.

0: Enter to win dinner and a show with Cass and Anthony. We'll take you out to dinner at Tapo Restaurant. And then after dinner, we'll go all together to see Hell's Kitchen. It is a Broadway musical that is touring to Shays. And thank you to Tapo and thank you to Shays for hooking us up with these incredible prizes. Not only are you going to get the night out with us, but you will also win a merch pack.
1: Oh, nice.
0: For Hell's Kitchen.
1: That'd be a good time.
0: Yeah. Enter to win this dinner and a show at WEDG.com.
1: Stoked.
0: All right. Hopefully at the dinner and the show, we will all be on our P's and Q's and stay out of the ill-advised news. Because we are experts now on what not to do.
1: Yeah, buddy.
0: But the people in Flower Branch, Georgia, not experts on what not to do because they did a oopsie. We're going to talk about that next.
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6: All right, it's a 103.3 The Edge. It's the Cass and Anthony morning show. And every day we step in here and scour the internet. We peruse the periodicals just looking for the dumb stories of the day. And well, my friends, we found some dumb ones. 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It's the Too Dumb, Too Furious edition.
7: Three men were arrested in Flower Branch, Georgia.
6: Not Flower Branch.
7: At the Hog Mountain Food Mart, Anthony.
6: Oh, not the Hog Mountain.
7: Yeah. Why were they arrested? Well.
6: Hold on. Let me guess.
7: Okay.
6: Show me methamphetamines.
7: No, but it is a drug.
6: Show me fentanyl.
7: No.
6: Show me marijuana.
7: Sildenafil.
6: Oh.
7: Boner pills. Yes, that's right. The Flower Branch, Georgia Police Department have charged three men with possession of dangerous drugs. Ferozi Ahmed Kabir, Fa Nazrul Islam, and Honoral Alam are all accused of possessing. It's basically
8: dangerous.
7: The brand name Viagra. That's what I'm wondering. Is it dangerous because, like, if you have an erection that lasts longer than a certain amount of time, you got to call a doctor? Is that why it's dangerous?
6: Year two or three of the show, Bart Scott, former NFL linebacker, said on national television, Josh, you should take some Viagra to help you out during the game.
7: Right, like, because I bet blood flow
6: situation, I think, is the thing.
7: Okay, well, police said as part of an ongoing investigation, they executed a search warrant at the Hog Mountain Food Mart. Now, here's what I don't know. Were these men shopping at the Hog Mountain Food Mart? Did they work there? I don't know, but they were investigating something and knew to find them there. And during the search, they seized more than 100 pills and other items believed to be connected to illegal drug activity. They've been charged with 107 counts of possession of dangerous drugs. Why does this feel wrong to me? Just a little bit.
6: Look, honey, I'll be right back. I got to go to the Hog Mountain to pick up my wiener pills.
7: Yes, exactly.
6: Incredible.
7: It's weird. The investigation remains active. I'm not sure what. I mean, were they maybe selling them, like,
6: I assume so.
7: At the store, and that was the issue? I don't know, but it's crazy. Kate said, I'm not sure how I feel about my QB playing with a massive boner. Need to research this further.
6: We should do a study for this.
7: Yeah.
6: Should find. Grab the backup. We'll grab Shane. We'll see if he'll do it. All right. Well, I don't know what to say.
7: I don't either. I really don't.
6: I can't say it's anything bad. I just, you know, this
7: just
6: is fortunate we got caught.
7: It's odd.
6: We got to be careful Hog Mountain Food Mart. I got to be honest. Hog Mountain Food Mart does not sound like it has a pharmacy in the first place.
7: I agree.
6: It doesn't sound like
7: definitely
6: a pharmacy
7: don't have
6: kind
7: one.
6: Of spot. Like the value, you know, or Ruler Foods. Like great spots to go to. Does not have pharmacy.
7: Exactly.
6: Have pharmacy.
7: Yeah.
6: All right. My story coming to us from Pleasant Hills, Pennsylvania, which is just south of Pittsburgh a little bit. Police have just recently caught a woman who stole a donation jar from a pet clinic there in Pleasant Hills.
7: Oh, hell no.
6: Again, all this caught on camera. That's the main culprit of the situation is the camera. If you're going to do silly stuff, find the cameras first. Avoid the cameras. If your face is on that camera, buddy, well, then you're done for. You're done for. I have the video of her grabbing the jar and sticking it underneath her jacket. The doctors at the veteran estimated the jar probably had $400 to $500 in it. Again, this is for a donation jar to help out a situation they have going on down there. Again, because she was on camera, it was easy to locate her and arrest the woman after receiving a report of someone panhandling in the area because she was doing that as well. Doesn't get into details about what happens next for her and when she'll be seen in court, but I will say, number one, donation jar, don't recommend taking that. But number two, watch out for cameras. You can do something silly and dumb like this, man. At least got to watch out
7: they
6: for cameras.
7: They're everywhere, yo.
6: They're everywhere.
7: All right.
6: It almost happened to me over the weekend. I was somewhere, man. I was just like, look at it, just sitting there. I thought about it for a second. I was just like, you know what?
7: Oh, you saw something?
6: I was like, there's too many cameras here. I got to move. I got to go.
7: Anthony,
6: it was for love. I was going to do it for love.
7: Oh, okay. For love. Yeah.
6: Uh-huh.
7: At the Hog Mountain Food Mart.
6: At the Hog Mountain Food Mart.
7: With a lot of boner pills. You can find love there.
9: Wow.
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1: All right, sunny day today. Pretty much sun all day long. Highs around 58. Overnight low getting down to 53. Certainly warmer than it was last night. Tomorrow in the forecast, sun and clouds, a bit of rain in there as well. Highs around 65 will be in the 60s. With sun and clouds pretty much well into next week. Currently 44 right now at 103.3 The Edge.
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1: Some gigs.
0: Why don't you come on out and see Buffalo native Maddie Smith do her stand-up comedy at Electric City. You'll go on Saturday to see her, and then you'll go on Monday to hang out with Anthony for the Bills game. It is the greatest. Our away game watch parties at Electric City are really nice. It is a 20.5-foot LED wall. You're going to have the game on with the sound. During commercial breaks, Anthony's going to be giving away concert tickets, swag, t-shirts, all kinds of stuff.
1: All the stuff.
0: And then drink specials. And then OMG, the food from Fat Bob's.
1: Tasty. Super tasty.
0: They have this beef on weck dip. Life changing. Why are more places not doing beef on weck dip around Buffalo? It was fabulous. Shout out to Fat Bob's. So good. All right. Details on everything that we've got going on the website, whether it's the tailgate parties, whether it's the away game watch parties, events, contests, money, sweet deals. 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
0: All right, out of here. Anthony was just telling me that it is National Transfer Money to Your Daughter Day.
1: It is.
0: So during Father of Mine, I called Father of Mine, and this is how it went. I called my dad. I was going to let him know it was National Transfer Money to Your Daughter Day. And see how he reacted. And he sent us directly to the message. He did not even answer the phone. So that's how it went for me. Thanks, Dad.
1: What to do with this holiday? Dad. It says daughters use the day to send payment requests to and reminders to their parents.
0: Okay.
1: Whether it be Venmo, Zelle, Cash App, PayPal.
0: Oh, I like that. I could send one to mom then. Okay.
1: Exactly.
0: Not just dad.
1: Yeah, huh?
0: All right.
1: Transfer money to your daughter's day, your daughter of both. Take money from both of them.
0: Here's your moment of zen for that holiday.
1: Send it on down.
0: If anyone wants to be my daddy and send me money, I'd be happy to give you my Cash App, Venmo.
1: I will
0: gladly
1: be a pay pig for somebody.
0: Yes, please. No, pay pig is where you give the money.
1: I give money?
0: Yeah.
1: Ugh.
0: So pay pig is who gives the money.
1: I'm glad to be funded by somebody who wants me to be a pay pig.
0: I'll teach you the ways.
1: So I can do stuff.
0: Yeah, you're the like brat is what you are. And they're the pay pig. All right, Anthony, be a brat today.
1: Rick.
0: And get that money.
1: I have four daughters. This day is every day of my existence.
0: Daddy.
1: Dad?
0: All right. Have a great rest of your day. We'll see you tomorrow.
2: Done poisoning the youth for today, huh?
0: I don't know. We'll find out about that. But if we have any stories of poisoning the youth, you'll hear about it on the show tomorrow. All right. Have a good one. And, of course,
1: let's go, Bills and Sabres.
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0: Back at it again tomorrow on the show. It's 103.3 The Edge. We'll do a little hump day show. We will get you another shot at those Trans-Siberian Orchestra tickets as well.
1: Yeah, buddy.
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It's Stella. Thanks for hanging out today. I'm here with you till 3. We have some great music we'll get to. Let's start off right now with Imagine Dragons, The Best of It.

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new music from Cage the Elephant, Beaches in Tennessee, right here on The Edge. It's Stella, maybe a little bit of a comeback for Cage the Elephant. I'm starting to envision them on SNL at some point this year, this season. I can see them being the musical guest with somebody for them.

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1: Monday Night Football will be back at our home at Electric City for Western New York's biggest Bills away game watch party. 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Fuel up with some of the food vendors that'll be hanging out with us, and also sip on some craft cocktails and drink specials courtesy of Surfside, Belvedere, and more. Again, next one's going to be Monday Night Football against the LA Rams, October 12th. 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

1033 The Edge. It's Stella. God, I'm so cold today. My house is an ice box because I refuse to put the heat on. I will not put the heat on until absolutely necessary. 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

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I can definitely put a little bit more oomph into it, but I think that I have it down for the most part. I'm pretty happy with the way things have turned out this year in regards to decorating.

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1033 The Edge. It's Stella. Hayley Williams has been everywhere lately. Every show she does, I see clips of, and she just keeps killing it each and every time. She says all of the correct things. There is nobody cooler out there than Hayley Williams. I still aspire to be her someday.

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Kings of Leon right here on The Edge. It's Stella. Thanks for hanging out with me on your Tuesday afternoon. I'm still here with you till 3. Let's keep it going right now with Florence and the Machine.

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1: And Nazis. And yes, Nazis bad Nazis in bad. The Sound of Music.
2: Uh-huh.
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1: Yes, the musical is Chicago.
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1: The song is called All That Jazz, okay?
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1: Come on, babe, why don't we paint the town? And all that jazz, I'm gonna rouge my...
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2: And not even one guy. 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
11: Definitely a true fall day today. High of 59. Tonight it's going to drop down to 50. Sunny skies, but there's definitely going to be that slight breeze. You can definitely wear that fall cardigan. You need that light jacket for today.
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It's Stella. I love wearing Crocs. I wear Crocs nearly every day. 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I'm just like, I'm letting people know, like, I was here. 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

1033 The Edge. It's Stella. I've been going through like a Gorillaz kick lately. So I've been listening to their entire discography. And I know they were coming to Toronto, just missed them. Tonight they're in Cleveland. And I'm thinking to myself, I'm like, can my 97 miles till E get me to Cleveland, Ohio? Is that possible? Can my $25 in a dream get me to the Gorillaz concert tonight before 7 p.m.?

0: Yes.
1: Also, when you approach a group hacking of the sack, what is your intro like?
2: Yeah, that I want to know.
1: Sweet sack and broken, I hit your sack. Like, what do we say to engage?
2: What is proper sack?
1: What's proper sack
2: protocol?
1: Lingo?
2: Yeah, well,
1: how do I approach the sack?
0: And Anthony,
2: that's the one activity. Like, that's the main
1: so
2: activity.
1: Naked.
2: Where,
1: I was so naked.
2: Yeah,
1: was in here.
2: Be.
1: Stinger was out. My stinger was out.
2: God.
1: I got scared.
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That's the only way. 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

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It's Stella, Cass, and Anthony this morning asking you what your game day superstitions are. 716-952-9334. I have to bet against the Bills every time I'm betting on football. That is the only way they get the win. I want them to win, but I have to let the universe know, like, no, I think the other team's got this. I literally bet on the Bills this past time around. Look what happened. Look what happened. The Patriots took over. 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

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Thanks for sticking with me so far today. You're stuck with me just a little while longer before Lexi comes in, takes over. Let's keep it going right now with Muse.

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It's Stella, hoping that Joe Keery will come back to Buffalo, come back to the area specifically, and hoping that him selling out Art Park in 2 hours didn't give him a big head. I'm hoping that he will still make his way over here, pay us some love, and I'll have my chance again to see him.

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0: 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My name is Lexi. Anyone going out to see her in Toronto tonight? 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

0: Well, we made it to Wednesday, all downhill from now, buddy. So join us for another day of the ill-advised news, what not to do as you start your day.
1: We'll give you another shot to win your way into Trans-Siberian Orchestra. 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
0: And tickets to go see Maddie Smith. She'll be at Electric City this Saturday, Buffalo's own. We'll give you tickets tomorrow on the show.
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But Olivia Dean making the top list.

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strokes on a Tuesday. 103.3 The Edge. My name is Lexi. Officially October. It's officially fall weather, and you know by two reasons. One, you can wear a sweatshirt and be comfortable. 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I don't know about you, but I'm all allergy ready today. It's Young the Giant, Evergreen.

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5: Trouble on my left, trouble on my right. I've been facing trouble.
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6: It's definitely fall in Buffalo. 59 degrees, sunny skies. It looks like the sunshine's going to stick around. The next couple of days, going to be seeing a little rain tomorrow afternoon, but high of 66. Mostly sunshine the next couple of mornings. That's the weather on The Edge.
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1: It's 1033 The Edge. My name is Lexi, spending the afternoon with you. Tickets to see TSO, Trans-Siberian Orchestra. It's always October when you start talking about Christmas things, and I think it's great. I'm one of those people who I'll skip right over fall just to get to the Christmas season, even though I hate the snow and I hate the winter. Throwing it back right now. All American Rejects, Swing Swing on The Edge.

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I'm doing a mental health check for anybody who listened to Noah Kahn's newest song that he released the other day, because, man, that one hit me in the gut. 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

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My name is Lexi. We got an away game coming up. It's been crazy. I feel like we've had three back-to-back Edge tailgate parties out at the Big Tree Inn lot. And now we're going to do a bunch of away game parties out at Electric City. 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
1: Ha ha ha ha ha ha ha ha ha ha ha ha ha ha ha ha ha ha ha ha ha ha ha ha ha ha ha ha ha ha ha ha ha ha ha ha ha ha ha ha ha ha ha ha ha ha ha ha ha ha ha ha ha ha ha ha ha ha ha ha ha ha ha ha ha ha 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
1: 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She'll be at Electric City this Saturday. Buffalo's own. 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